that frequency. Emergency traffic will be handled with top priority at any time during this net. 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You do not need to be an Aries member to participate. 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

check in now. I'd like to make a move you any farther. Approximately about 4 weeks ago, we were able to put another repeater on the air in this area. Just for general information for everybody, we do now have a DMR 440 digital repeater up that's located in Homer, Georgia. It's a 911 center on their tower. Look it up, get your DMRs out, program.

0: 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It's 6011 Old Highway 441 North Baldwin, Georgia. 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
1: Control, this is KR4 GRD, Kilo Romeo 4, Golf Romeo Delta, Terry Jackson County. 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

0: short break right there. We've got our first four check-ins. We'll go back and recognize them. Want to recognize KF4EZF, Miss Lynn. She's an alternate control, alternate net control operator this evening. And she's also Skywarn trained. And I'd like to also thank KR4EVV, Chuck and Jefferson on HT through All-Star. Thank you for checking in again this week. And then we got KR4GRD, Terry, Jackson County, commercial fire with generator backup as well. And then we have KR4BAC, Doug here in Commerce on HT. Thanks a lot for checking in as well. Hi, this is KF4DGN. My name is Bob Williams. I'm your net control operator for the Banks County Aries net this evening. We'll take additional check-ins at this time. Please call net control.
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2: 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This is KM4NDV Kilo. November 4th. November Delta Victor Edith, Southwest Hall County. I'm Skywarn coordinator for Hall County, and it was great seeing everybody at the bike event this weekend. Thanks for a good job.
3: This is KO4REF, Kilo Oscar 4, Romeo Echo Foxtrot. Glenn from Baldwin, currently mobile and headed towards Banks Crossing from Pendergrass.
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7: This is Kilo Oscar 4, Romeo Echo Delta, KO

0: there for just a second. Before I run down the last one that just called in, I was all keyed up with making the announcement of the DMR repeater that we have up and available in this area now. I failed to mention something that we did this past weekend. The Bay Shanty Aries assisted the, it's called Tour de Habitat, Habitat for Humanity in Jackson County, put on a bicycle event. And we probably had somewhere between 60 to 100 bicyclists, and they had three different lengths of ride that they were doing. They had a 23-mile, a 36-mile, and a 65-mile ride. And there was also food given at the end of the ride. But this event started Saturday morning, and we provided the communications and radio-wise for this event. They had three safety and gear vehicles that was following each one of these rides, as well as three safety checkpoints. And we provided ham radio communications for each one of the follow vehicles and also the checkpoints. And then we also had some motorcyclists come from the Atlanta area for the first machine. Motorcycles that came from the Atlanta area, and two of those gentlemen were also ham radio operators as well, and they followed each one of the routes to ensure their safety also. So we were invited to ask to assist them with radio communications, and we used this repeater, the 146.850, and also we used the DMR repeater because we had a couple of dead spots for the portables to get back to us. So we used both repeaters to provide communications and safety for these folks for this event, and I was glad to do so. Alright, let me do a break for the machine, and I'll go down the run down the last one we had here. KN4NDV, Ms. Edith, Southwest Hall. She's Sky 1 coordinator for Hall County, and she also helped us out with that as well. Glad to have her down. Thank you for the assistance. We also had KO4REF, Glenn from Baldwin. He's mobile, headed toward the house. We have WD4ALA, Doug Homer, commercial fire and battery backup. We had KO4RED, Ms. Crystal, Baldwin, base station with battery backup. And KO4REE, Alex, Baldwin, also on base station. And like I said, we had members from the Bank County areas were participating in with this, also with a few folks from outside areas. So I want to thank those that did participate with that, and thank y'all so very much on that. So there again, I'm KF4DGN, Bob Williams. I'm net control for the Banks County area tonight. So we'll continue with check-ins. Any more check-ins, call net control this time.
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0: 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This is KF4DGN. 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

anything. Just move forward. I'd like to thank everyone that checked in tonight, and we'll check with Ms. Lynn to get our total here. Back to normal use.

0: up there. Good evening, everyone. This is Bob Williams, KF4DGN, and I want to welcome y'all to the Mazel Communication Group Brandnet. It is on frequencies 146.850 and the 145.310 link repeaters. The repeaters are located in Mazel, and I'll walk them out. And again, I want to thank y'all for joining us this evening. This is an open net, and all licensed amateur radio operators are welcome to check in. 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So let's go to the word of prayer.
1: KN4NDD, and I'm jumping in front of everybody because dinner's come off the grill. I do have a Bible verse. It is 1 John 4:16. And we have known and believed the love that God has for us. God is love, and he who abides in love abides in God, and God in him. And his commandments we have from him, that he who loves God must love his brother also.
0: Partner on the prayer list as well, so I have her written down. and we'll cover that here in just a little bit. Thank you for sharing the Bible verse, 1 John 4:16. There was another station call attempted to call in at the same time, so if you would, go ahead and call in now, please. Okay, 4DGN.
2: Control. Kilo Bravo 2 Delta propagating, calling in Cleveland. Remember what I'm set. Ladies first, public.
3: Thank you.

0: Bible verse.
1: John, still with the third one. 1 John 4:1. Beloved, believe not every spirit, but try the spirits wherever they are of God, because any false prophets have gone out into the world.
2: But the Holy Spirit guides what is true and what is not. It's very important to say. It's important to be effective.
0: Like for those to gentlemen, if you have a prayer request, or anybody else has one, please share it after Lynn does theirs. And then, Ed, if you would, please do a prayer over all this.
3: Ed, for you, yes, thanks, Bob.
0: Do you have anything you want to share on the prayer request or anything else you'd like to add?

0: website and pray over the prayer request tonight, and we'll take you back from there.
1: Testify and put in place by

because, you know, a lot of us take life for granted, I reckon you might say, or our health for granted, for one. As, you know, I've experienced some life changing health issues and some things that you can be healthy when you get up, and by evening time, you can be down on the floor, can't get up, and have to get an Amazon get you. You just never know how vital and how precious the human body is, and how fragile it is, and how it's just so unfortunate, you know, that, those, we have people that are in need, we have families that are in need, and the Lord provides for us. We don't always understand why, but the trials and tribulations we go through, but it's all in the Lord has a better outcome for us in the end. It's just what we take from it and how we learn from those things. So, I'm just glad to be associated with this and also the Faithful Baptist Church for allowing us to do this and be represented by them. So it's a blessing there. Thank you.

tonight's NAP of the Major Communication Group for Internet. I want to thank you, station checked in and for your faithful participation. And we are not a club or an organization. We're simply a group of believers united by a common interest, meeting under the fellowship of the Maysville Baptist Church, using these airwaves to love God, love others, and serve the world. And I'd like to also extend our special thanks to K3JIJ Ron Alexa for the opportunity to be linked into his repeater while we do these nets. So you have both the commerce and the Walker Mountain machines linked together to spread the gospel out even further. So thank you, Ron, for that as well. Until our next meet, may God bless you, keep you safe, and may your signals always be strong. This is KM4DGN Net Control, closing that return to repeater to normal use at 20 to 48 hours. God bless everyone. Have a good night.

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there's going to be a left off on runway 3. Traffic on 65, there's going to be a left down

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1: Stay there. Try it again.

0: traffic, Cirrus 2 Bravo Charlie is 10 to the north, Commander, the west downwind for 10 coming in.
1: Yeah. What is this 121? Is that Swanee?

an antenna on the car, and that'll make a big difference, I'm sure. Into it.

0: meter, which is what I am going to put it in. My 2 meters got about a 30 mile radius as well. Plus, you know, length with Ron, it just increases both. But yeah, to have that in Homer, that was a blessing from the Lord and the folks that I'm working with.
1: I hope it picks up some more traffic. We've had several people I know

0: definitely an interesting, little mode. So, we'll see what comes of it. I've had this stupid radio, I think, since 2021, 2022, something like that. I never even used it until the last couple of weeks, trying to get it all set up and figure out how to program it.
1: Okay, I'm back on my DMR.

come in 10 p.m. with conditions clear, temperature 79 degrees. K-A-3-J-I-J-R.

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0: so far.
1: Early morning, the sun's not up. Might something go out. But hopefully it's not. I've got an easy day today. I'm just going to sit around.
0: How about you?
2: I'm jealous. 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

0: 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People think you're done. So I want you to be careful. Take care. Talk to y'all later. J4LE and 4N Rick.
1: Yeah, I appreciate that one, Mark. Yeah, that makes sense. I didn't think about that. I didn't have the right tour guide with me last time. But, yeah, I think even at that, I'm not sure. I'm not sure 6 foot tall was that common, but, yeah, even shorter people, that does make sense. That definitely slow you down. Maybe that's why they all wore those helmets.

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0: Becky.
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0: right on A Street, A Street, millions of A Streets. They had these things called mirror walls, and literally, quarter to 7 o'clock, you could lie down on the sidewalk, and you could go to the good stuff. And, boy, I could go to something like that right now. How about the LED stuff from after? The JJ4 FOD.
1: Not deep much, Fred, but

Realize they need your expertise while you're on vacation, financing, and you feel like you're being used up before you go. And that was my experience.

0: airplanes out. But I'm running out of string, and I've got to press something this morning. I need to get in the office and get my day started. So I'm going to say 73. It's great talking to you this morning. And we should catch you in the morning, if not before. KK4 video, I'll be clear on your phone.
1: Have a great day, KJ4, FOE, clear on this final.

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2: W.

0: their laundry, but all their clothes have their names in the clothes tag and stuff. So in case somebody gets lost, they can track it down. So we elected to do the laundry. So that means I get to go over there at least twice a week. Check on the head, make sure everything is ready to go. Yeah, I took the laundry back yesterday, and she was out there at the common place. They call it the red room, so they made it all red. they've got couches, chairs, a big piano.
1: That's right.

0: Carolina, David. You, Sharon, Kitty, Jeff, hey, have a great day over there. And to keep Reptile Land going, KK4KKM2 and KT.
1: Hospital be back there.

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Well, you know, Mr. Bell, boy's been a scratchy station. He's working sort of.

0: inside the car, get inside, and we'll catch up with you a little later. K4SR, where can you get? But it's not where you find the weapon.
1: Alright, David, yeah, that's a story I don't want to get involved with. We've talked about it a couple of times at the meeting. What is going on? We lost the internet connection. But there's some other stuff that's going on that we've had to relocate. That's okay, it'll be back up soon. And it's good to talk to you this morning. I tell you to stay out of trouble. But I know better, because you're just like me. K4KKF, K5, K5, yeah, right. K4SR, I'm 73.

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0: AM. Temperature 70 degrees. K-A-3-J-I-J-R.
1: 4-56 left base runway 5, touchdown.

a.m., Wednesday, September.

Okay, Cubby to traffic, Bonanza 23170, Victor, we'll amend our, we'll amend to a left downwind for runway 10. We're still 10 to the east, or 7 to the east.

0: north of the open. The Miss Gun is going to the left 45 downwind for runway 128.
1: Bearman, traffic 27, 456, left downwind 31, Maryland.
2: So 1 mile visual further right 3, end of the overhead 287, miss, hold up.

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1: Cap 4, 56, final, 31, touch go, left close.

0: 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Feel like you can get muscle cars over 31 down. Willing in on 1-3.
1: Send us downwind for that traffic.

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traffic, 5-4.

0: 5.3 7 Alpha crossing the approach into 31 Eastbound on a 5.3 Golf.
1: Traffic level 1 4 8 southbound 10 8.

0: percent left towers on their street.
1: Outfit, sending, let's downwind 3 Lambda.

0: Nueva is about 10 to the east. We're going to fly midfield. And I look downwind, runway 5, full stop, Cherokee.
1: Yeah, 9 traffic downwind, 363, just an 04 lift downwind, 3 mile lift.

0: Delta Alpha, turn left, pull up, turn 3 on the...
1: Delta Alpha, turn left, pull up, turn 3 on
0: the... 5376, Juliet, short final, runway 3, Monroe.

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Sunday 160 Whiskey. Pop up the bios to the southwest of the field. Be planning on bearing traffic once I determine the runway in use.

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Cafe

2,500 climbing. Once you get above that low sea level, about a few later, visibility not bad. You can be pretty much

Good morning. The time is 10 a.m. Weather conditions clear. Temperature 70 degrees.

4 through 5.

0: Delta Alpha, going around runway 31, remaining in the pattern, ma'am.
1: Delta 47 on 14 port on the opposite.

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1: Downwind 3-1.

11 a.m. Weather condition clear. Temperature 74 degrees. 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
1: Four or five before leaving.
0: cheeseburger, your octopus is really good. I'm sure about the tail. Sure what else.
1: Radios or in the radios, up on the latest and modern circuitry, and yeah, they weren't thinking of about some dude fixing that radio, you know, 75 years into the future. But hey, Sir Ron was not a big gun when he first took on electronics. He learned as he went, and what you're doing, and frankly, that's kind of the way the world goes. You learn as you go. Dog is acting weird here, taking me in a totally different direction. But I've got nothing on my agenda today. I've been fooling around with getting the ID5100 mounted in the truck. I had some issues with the actual physical mount. I bought one of those Lido mounts out of California. It looked really easy until I got into the real world of, you know, where to put it in the truck and what kind of fastening hardware is available. And my first idea did not work.

0: Saturn.
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Five.

traffic, RB 380, which golf, let's say, runway 3.

0: weather X-ray is on a 10-mile final on the arm. Practice RNAP 3, and I'm doing low approach only. Monroe.
1: Oh. 75 here.

0: Monroe traffic, stack 503 Kodak State. That's my final RNAV 3, low approach only, Monroe.
1: Alpha, 1 mile south of the field of primary.

0: on the 76 on the final runway 31 will be just go to the center. Now.
1: To the Bravo, 15 miles to the south, maneuvering for a straight in runway 31.

0: runway 31, 53 Bravo, 10 miles to the south, and then we're straight at runway 31.
1: A3JIJR.

0: southbound to 133 Kilo Bravo, turn 4 mile final, 31, full stop.
1: 6-7-4-5-0 Charlie on 3 mile final for runway 10, cut 6-7.

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1: 6 and 3 Alpha, confirm final, 6 and 3 Alpha, 31, 0 0 0 0 0 0 0 0 0 0 0 0 0 0 0 0 0 0 0 0 0 0 0 0 0 0 0 0 0 0 0 0 0 0 0 0 0 0 0 0 0 0 0 0 0 0 0 0 0 0 0 0 0 0 0 0 0 0 0 0 0 0 0 0 0 0 0 0 0 0 0 0 0 0 0 0 0 0 0 0 0 0 0 0 0 0 0 0 0 0 0 0 0 0 0 0 0 0 0 0 0 0 0 0 0 0 0 0 0 0 0 0 0 0 0 0 0 0 0 0 0 0 0 0 0 0 0 0 0 0 0 0 0 0 0 0 0 0 0 0 0 0 0 0 0 0 0 0 0 0 0 0 0 0 0 0 0 0 0 0

0: Good afternoon. The time is 12 p.m. Weather today. Please, temperature 78 degrees.
1: Don't creep in to it anymore.

traffic, Medevac helicopter 104, Victor Uniform is about 20 minutes out for Arthur Black Hospital, Atlanta traffic.

0: Alpha 7 miles out, and I left 331. Bell County 2 Mike Alpha, we are turning final for 31, have traffic inside Bell County.
1: A3JIJR

0: Ontario County traffic, Diamond 363 Delta Alpha, turning left crosswind, 131 Vera.
1: Yeah, 20 minutes.

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1: Traffic diamond 363 Delta Alpha turning left downwind 310.
0: Crosswind 310.

0: to Arrow County traffic, 963 Delta Alpha, turning left bank, 31 Sierra.
1: Alpha, number 3-1, we're making a right turn.

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1: Charlie, downwind runway 10, 7-7.
2: Air County, turning left 3-1-0.
1: Air County, 7-7, going to farm my constant 3-1-0.
2: Air County, 2-Mike, drop a turning left 3-1-0.

Uniform is now 10 minutes out for Arthur Black Hospital, Atlanta traffic.

Two Mike Alpha turning left, crosswind, 0.

just got 7-4-5-0 Charlie, left downwind runway 10 Houston.

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Sounds good, thank you.

0: 763 Delta Alpha, we're on 3 mile final, runway 2305 in field at 1500 degree, low left now on runway 31, got traffic on final for 31 Central.
1: Coming Charlie, 75 Delta Charlie, left stage, runway 10.
2: Third time at 2 mile off, right turn, left downwind, runway 12, downwind, 10.
0: Final runway 23, over by the field, repeat, low left, downwind runway 31. We got 3 Delta, final, follow behind, going to the downwind zero.

0: south of runway 1 mile final runway 23, 05 in field at 1600 feet, and a low left now on runway 31, traffic is being filled out.
1: Turning left, 310.

Traffic to Mike Alpha, 3 final, 3-1.

0: So Charlie, left crosswind, runway 10, come to me.
1: Up around it. Anyways, but yeah, it is is a nice spot right over there, that's for sure. But, yeah, not too bad of a drive for you to get over there, too, either, so that's pretty cool. But, I was going to say, yeah, it's good to get out, though, regardless if you're having to take a pit stop on the barricade fence there, yeah, whatever the deal is, yeah, you're doing pretty good, I think, you know, so. But, anyways, here, we're pulling up into the parking lot here again, and, let's see here, we have these security gates that, motion detected, but they changed recently. You have to get gifted. Basically, put the front bumper on the turnpike, you know, to get it to activate. You know, so that's a little fuzzy. But anyway, so we're back here. So, all right, good. So, anything else planned for today?
2: Nothing else on this slate for today. Just another day in paradise. Say again that restaurant you went to, because I didn't. It was something I was familiar with, or I didn't hear it correctly. My hearing is very poor. Sometimes I hear one thing and it's actually something else. I know you mentioned there were two, and I'm thinking of one that there's two of them. Tell me again where you went. So I can get the right thing, the right thought in my head.
1: The lunch today, is that what you're asking? Golden Arches. You can go anywhere in the world and you're never too far from one. And, McDonald's. McDonald's there on, Lanier Island Parkway there, across from the Cracker Barrel and so forth there. I was saying that I think that one there is a local training facility. They took out the play palace thing, you know, and they put in a big like boardroom classroom kind of thing. And like I was saying, everybody at that particular location there, you know, the one that's near the Publix over there, off of 95. Everybody there does a pretty good job, because I think they're all, you know, either in training or they're at that, you know, they're in that deal there, so pretty cool management there. So anyways, yeah, so McDonald's, good old-fashioned McDonald's.
2: Okay, well, now I understand, yeah. Yeah, I've been to that one before, yeah, it's right here by the Publix, in that parking lot there. Yeah, I know where you're talking about. I didn't quite understand what you said. You might have said Golden Arches or something. I was putting one and two together and realizing it was McDonald's. Yeah, very good, yeah. I go there, especially in the morning, to McDonald's. And every once in a while, my wife will want a fillet of fish or some other type thing, and I'll get a chicken sandwich, and don't want anything to do with any of their nuggets, because I saw how they were made, and that kind of turned me off. That's another story altogether. So, very good, Alex. I know you're back, and you got to get back to the salt mine, and I'll catch you later. 73, glad I caught you here, and I'll get back to my email that I was working on. They just came in, so very good. 73, AK4 AM from WB14.
1: Good, yeah. I figured I was being kind of funny there on that one, the old Golden Arches. And, it makes it sound a little more prestigious there. But, very good, yeah. It's a good spot there. And, I get that McDouble meal deal, so like, I think with tax, like $6.50. You can't beat that. Beyond that, you can't beat those meal deals. And you get the McDouble, small double cheeseburger, and then you get the four-piece chicken McNuggets, which I kind of like. I don't even really, I know it's a pink paste, and I make those, I've seen videos, yes. But, is what it is. And then the small fry, that does me fine for $6.50. When G Fuel spent, with tax, $12-$13 there for a Big Mac or something, meal or something, you know, so gotta beat the pricing while you can. All right, so thank you very much for coming back to me here on the repeater, and we'll talk with you soon. Indeed, I gotta get back to the old, turn wrenches here, so 7-3-3 there, Roger, have a good rest of your day, we'll catch you soon from AK4MO.

Okay, that's great. Hand over to the party to the north.

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0: 来，谢主持人。I think it was like $33 or something. 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

the ground back there at Monroe.

1 p.m. Weather condition mostly clear. Temperature 81 degrees. K A 3 J I.

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0: that from 704 miles southwest of South Mountain, heading south to Columbus.
1: It's 7-2, I think I'm at the scene that you're coming to. I'm at 1,800.

the left complex, and traffic on the turn up. We're picking up just a hair of a tailwind on that final number three.

7-8-8-9-7, 10 miles to the north inbound to runway 28, right traffic entry, right downwind entry, runway 28, coming to traffic.

0: North in Covington. I'm planning on using 1-0. Would you rather do 2-8?
1: Which one do we use?
0: I'm planning on doing 1-0, and I'm 5 miles to Northwest.
1: Cardinal Coffee, Cessna. Morning, 7-8-8-9-7, 10 miles north, inbound for runway 10, entering, make your left runway 10.

704 Romeo Bravo is on a 3 mile 45 to enter the left downwind for 10 Covington.

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1: Pony 7897, 5 miles out to the north, will be entering a left downwind, runway 10, Covington.
2: Covington, Fabric, Skyhawk 704, Romeo Bravo, left base 10, Covington.
0: Battle County Center, Lucas Zero, Delta Alpha, left downwind, runway 310.

0: 2500, keep it an eye out for traffic.
1: Aircraft coming in Monroe, this is 380 Whiskey Golf, RV 9, we are down there, 3.
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0: 7-8-8-9-7, turning left base, runway 10, coming in traffic.
1: Coming in traffic, 7-0-4, Romeo Bravo, departure 10, copy 10.

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1: Contact, I'm going to go to the hotel, that's the program, and I see you on the phone.

0: southbound at 3500 will be transitioning to the area northbound at 3500 over Midfield Ferry.
1: Jump down in 1-8-3-1-0.
0: Traffic

0: south of Ventura County. We will be maneuvering to join the 45 left down on 431.
1: Come here, traffic, Skyhawk 704, Romeo Bravo, West Bay, Frontier, coming in.
2: Traffic stationed at 4626 Charlie's about 9 miles south of the field, coming in and putting up to the right, face to the table for runway 10.

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0: miles south of field. I'm just going to go over the field and enter a left downwind for 107.
1: Running above it, and pressurized, and left coast traffic for 107.

0: Delta Alpha is 5 miles to the southwest. Maneuver to join the 45 left downwind for runway 31 full stop.
1: Let's go 3 runway 31 full.

Lucas 0 0 0 0 0 0 0 0 0 0 0 0 0 0 0 0 0 0 0 0 0 0 0 0 0 0 0 0 0 0 0 0 0 0 0 0 0 0 0 0 0 0 0 0 0 0 0 0 0 0 0 0 0 0 0 0 0 0 0 0 0 0 0 0 0 0 0 0 0 0 0 0 0 0 0 0 0 0 0 0 0 0 0 0 0 0 0 0 0 0 0 0 0 0 0 0 0 0 0 0 0 0 0 0 0 0 0 0 0 0 0 0 0 0 0 0 0 0 0 0 0 0 0 0 0 0 0 0 0 0 0 0 0 0 0 0 0 0 0 0 0 0 0 0 0 0 0 0 0 0 0 0 0 0 0 0 0 0 0 0 0 0 0 0 0 0 0 0 0 0 0 0 0 0 0 0 0 0 0 0 0 0 0 0 0 0 0

0: Delta Alpha, 45 to the southwest, Barrow. We've got a couple seconds.
1: Bravo, left downwind 10, 1-0, 5-1, 7-1.
2: Zero, contact, vehicle 0 Delta Alpha, left base, 0-9-3-1.

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1: Runway 17, this is Mike Alpha, Tim is back to
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1: Delta Alpha turning final runway 31 Delta

0: Flight 142, 14 miles south for 80, 1,500 feet about to land in the 780, line of traffic.
1: This is traffic on the full stop over the square, and we'll be down.

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1: Roger, 339, just go back 7 miles south, maneuvering to avoid the annoying sun plane over here there.
2: American traffic, 8 Mike out,

0: Charlie, that's the code green, Romeo 310.
1: Four stars.

0: 704 Romeo Bravo, left downward 10, heading 6.
1: That'll come to 10, 6, look up to the left side, left downwind 183, 1 0.

0: Jeff, Roger, 339, since Quebec. Downwind, 31, full stop, got the blue cup in sight. Arrow.
1: Heavy traffic, traffic,
2: final one, 10 coming. 7 traffic, looking for the final, 31, 0.

3 3 9 6 7 7 8 3 1 4 5 0. 5 5 0 Delta, how are you? 3 5 0. 5 5 0 Delta, how are you? 3 5 0. 5 5 0 Delta, how are you? 3 5 0. 5 5 0 Delta, how are you? 3 5 0. 5 5 0 Delta, how are you? 3 5 0. 5 5 0 Delta, how are you? 3 5 0. 5 5 0 Delta, how are you? 3 5 0. 5 5 0 Delta, how are you? 3 5 0. 5 5 0 Delta, how are you? 3 5 0. 5 5 0 Delta, how are you? 3 5 0. 5 5 0 Delta, how are you? 3 5 0. 5 5 0 Delta, how are you? 3 5 0. 5 5 0 Delta, how are you? 3 5 0. 5 5 0 Delta, how are you? 3 5 0. 5 5 0 Delta, how are you? 3 5 0. 5 5 0 Delta, how are you? 3 5 0. 5

0: Sierra Delta. Sierra, left down with the runway 5, would you make the bird pick stop?
1: 1-4 Airport.
0: Okay.
1: Barrel County.
0: Yeah, that's what he said.
2: Seven
1: Archer, 329 for Quebec is positioning to the upwind left 3-1, looking for emergency traffic here, Barrow County.
3: Traffic here, Delta Alpha, looking straight out departure, also looking for emergency traffic.
0: Barrow County, 5-2 and Delta, turn left base, 25, full stop.

Bravo, West Island, West Air, 7-6. Traffic, helicopter 87 Alpha Echo is also temporary transitioning to 1,000 from Village Hill at 1,500 feet. That's

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1: Traffic 0 Delta Alpha, left downwind behind Clint, station.
2: Clear traffic, 7 here for Bravo, turning left 8 for 0 Delta.

0: gonna wind down 131. We're about parallel with the Cubs, so we're gonna make a right 360 for spacing here. Okay.
1: 89, Mike Allison.

0: 339, since the mercury established, midfield downwind 3-1, got the cutoff in sight. There. Mercury center diamond 148, Delta Alpha, turning left crosswind 3-1, there.
1: Traffic 7-0-4, Romeo Bravo, left crosswind 1-0, departing to the northwest.

0: Delta Alpha to the north, you know, 5 minute field, make the right gear drop to enter Challenger runway 31, Fair County.
1: Fair County traffic, Bremen 148 Delta Alpha, turning base, left base, 31, barrel.

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2: Zero County Center, Lucas, 0 Delta Alpha, turning left to Cliff Green, 183-10.
3: Zero County traffic, time is 55 Delta Alpha, then 0-3000, gonna make a right here, drop to enter left talent for runway 31 Zero County.
2: I'm going to

0: down to the west, entering on the 45 left downwind 31 Bill.
1: Diamond 148 Delta Alpha, extending to Mercer Lake 31.

Delta, about a mile final, 3-1, full stop there.

0: mile 45 and downwind traffic to the site, Bexar County.
1: Delta, about a mile final, 3-1, hold up there.

Pfizer is about 4 miles to the northwest of the field, setting up for the right downwind, or sorry, left downwind for the western coast.

0: about Delta Alpha is entering left downwind for runway 31 Bergen.
1: County traffic pipeline E305 Alpha, we're 5 miles east of the field, inbound to cross over the approach end of runway 31 westbound on a low level pipeline patrol at Merrill.
2: Barrow County traffic, 7148 Delta Alpha, turning final 31 Barrow.

0: Good afternoon. The time is 2 p.m. Weather conditions mostly clear. Temperature 83 degrees. KA3JIJR.
1: Westbound on the low level pipeline patrol, we got a final step inside.

0: The time is 2 p.m. Wednesday, September 16th. 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
1: Good afternoon.
2: About that phone call, thank you. Approach in runway 31 westbound on a low level pipeline patrol.
3: There, got that, 7-5, Delta L 3 mile, left 831, take line, flight 0.
4: Golf, pardon the area, south mile, ball coming.
5: South, we're making a right 360 for the pipeline patrol.

0: about 8 miles out on the island, wind 3-1, no approach, no wind, point down.
1: Transcept, 3 miles final, 3-1, full stop here.

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1: I'm in 148 South Alpha, turning left downwind, 31 there.
2: There, any traffic? We've got Jacob Alpha, left base, 31.
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0: Echo Charlie 4831, real departure area for the Shadow.
1: Air County traffic down 148, Delta Alpha, turning final 31, air.
2: Seven Lima Papa is inbound to the south, going to be crossing over the hill at 3500.

0: now going to the field at 3,500 feet of the airfield.
1: Yeah. Hey, we're going to grab a 7-1-4-8 Delta Alpha, turning left crosswind 3-1 there.

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1: 148 Delta Alpha turning left downwind 31 Barrow.

Seven Diamond 148 Delta Alpha, turning left cross wind 31 there.

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It's 15 miles to the east and south from Lake 15 here.

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0: is entering the 45 with a left downwind of 10, full stop, Covington.
1: Harris County Southern, 7148 Delta Alpha, turning left base, 310.
2: Harris County 3040, final runway 3 minutes.

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1: Clear County Center, climbing 148 Delta Alpha, turning left crosswind 310.

Seven Seven 148 Delta Alpha, turning left downwind 31.

0: 97 turning left base, runway 10, come in.
1: Turn 177, turn left, cross one for runway 10.

0: 7 is up to runway 40, park 2.
1: I have 2,500 to the left of Bellman, runway 3170.

0: 4 miles to east of Grady at 1.8. Inbound to Grady, just down to 2 minutes.
1: 5-0 time, left downwind, 11-1-0, Covington.

0: Lieutenant Traffic, look up to the Bell Tower, we are posting Middlefield at 2500 to the left of downwind, 1831, hello.
1: Left crosswind 10, same left pattern, 1.

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2: Entering Delta Downing, runway 310.

0: 5 miles to the northwest of the airfield, going to be crossing over the airfield at 3,500. Checking out traffic.
1: Edo County Traffic, local Citadel, call it 5, 3-1-8. 3-5, 3-1, Edo.

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1: Cherokee County traffic 2347 Lima Papa is crossing over the airfield at 3,500 feet. Cherokee County traffic.
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0: Copy, go 5 blue, turn to left, cross lane to 10, come to.
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0: Charlie traffic, Cherokee 4994 is left downwind from runway 3, even now.
1: Turning left, call Queen, runway 10, departing to the north, left on, contact.

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Traffic.

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That's Cross Angel 1-0, Cross Angel.

government.

traffic, Tailway Malibu is 10 miles southeast. I'm going to open flight of the field and then do a downward for a right wing.

southwest, transiting southwest northeast for a scene

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Tango 5 Alpha, Tango 5 Alpha, northbound to join the left runway 10, coming to

0: traffic, Yankee Bush, and I 49,076 area, my girl.
1: London, down 5376. Sure, yeah. 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

Commander Burning Final, runway 10 at Tango Covington. Last walk in for runway 10 at Tango Covington.

traffic 161, Mustang 08 to exit, while the upwind 10 will be extending upwind 4.

0: Squawk, Sundolf Tango, turning left cross the runway 10, demanding a pilot coming.
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0: Tango, south of Sonoma West, downwind slash base for runway 34.
1: Be brain farted by then.

0: crosswind runway 10, and your go coming.
1: Coming in traffic, Skyhawk 704, Romeo Bravo is on a 3 mile 45 Central Blue West downwind for 10, coming in. We have the crosswind traffic in place.

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1: Traffic 58 Polarizer 9 with T, thinking a right cross at the bunch of the southwest.

0: Southbound 208. Let's park your leg runway 10.
1: Turning left, down, left base, runway 10, Central coming.

0: and I go to Elba, turning right, 1-3, making a left turn out to the north. Fair enough.
1: Main traffic, 704, Lima Bravo, left down, 1-0, 7-6.

0: Lima, left on
1: Here to the north of Cherokee at 5,000, bro.
0: Heck yeah.
1: Aw, oh, thank you.

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1: Good afternoon. The time is 5 p.m. Wind conditions clear. Temperature 88 degrees.

0: runway 13 to
1: county.
2: Good afternoon. The time is 5 p.m. Wind conditions clear. Temperature 88 degrees.
1: Class Bravo 1800 comes up on Georgia State Stadium, will be northbound towards the city center.
0: There you go, leftbound with runway 10, will be a touch and go coming. Coming to traffic, 9210, Lima, left cross, runway 10, coming.

0: 1582, 3 miles north. We're going to be holding at 4,000 feet over the field en route into the minor runway 3 in the ground.
1: Going traffic, 2 and 3, left down 1, runway 1, 0, 7, 7.

0: runway 10, be a touch go, coming in.
1: Traffic
0: 704, runway Bravo, 10 left, cross 1 0, coming in. Spaghetti Mountain, Tango 39, runway 10, will be touch go, coming in.

0: traffic 54-384, turning left downwind from runway 310.
1: Final runway 10.

Tango, making short approach runway 10, we have mild traffic in sight coming.

0: 210, anything on left down 1.10. Okay.
1: Traffic on the 424 down to Alvin, turning left cross 113, Bear County.

0: Westbound 704 Romeo Bravo, 3 miles, accepted left 3210, touch and go, coming good.
1: Delta Alpha, left Buckman, 130 County.

0: downwind 148 Delta Alpha, left downwind 13 Delta.
1: Turning left off and full runway 10, Covington.
2: Coming in traffic, 704, runway Bravo, 2.5 mile final, 10, Covington.

0: now turning left to head north out of the pattern. Coming to.
1: Traffic, any level thing is turning west downwind, runway 10 coming to. Departing traffic to the north and side. We're ducking down below you guys. Come to.
0: Traffic on 44 Delta Alpha, turning left off on 13 Barrow
1: County. Barrow County traffic stop at 148 Delta Alpha, left base, 13 Barrow County. Covering Chopper, stop 230, same left center, left cross, right runway 10, coming to.
2: Traffic inside, making sure to push behind them, we'll be making this on full stop coming to.

0: side of the Alpha, turning left downwind, 130.
1: Back to 130, left downwind.

runway 10, hold on. Down 45 left down 23 degrees.

my bumper is turning left base, runway 10, touch and go, captain. Traffic, 85 Golf, Tango turning final for runway 10. We're going to be a full A correction, A touch and go.

0: Four Romeo Bravo, left downwind 10, coming in.
1: Coming down, 20 Lima West Base, runway 10, coming in.
0: Left crosswind 13 Barrow County.

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1: Bravo, left base 1-0, coming in.

0: Southbound 148 Delta Alpha, leftbound wind 13, Barrow County.
1: So about 3 miles southeast of the hill, we're going to be overflying infield at 2,500. There's teardrop left down for runway 3. Winter traffic.

0: 597, Chapman 148, Delta Alpha, West Bay 13, Barrow County.
1: It is by South Tango turning left, turning left downwind for runway 10, contact.
2: Five two, 8 miles to the southwest, 2,600 inbound, RNAV runway 3, circle land, runway 21.
1: West cross line runway 10.
0: Teardrop westbound for runway 3. 7.

Southwest Airlines, I know you want to do. Okay.

0: Delta Alpha, left cross wind 13, Vero County.
1: Bravo, turn on 7-0-4, runway Bravo, turning left down, wind 1-0, coming to.
2: 7-8-5, final 1-0, left to go, coming to.
3: RNAV runway 3, central land runway 2 on turn around.
0: Barrow County traffic, downwind 148, Delta Alpha, left downwind 13, Barrow County.

0: side of that mountain, and we're sending him left on Queens for Royal 10. We will depart her to the northwest coming in.
1: Traffic cut for Romeo Bravo, final 10, coming in. Take it home.

0: Sunday, westbound with runway 3.
1: Runway 21 Monroe.

0: Sierra Crest, southbound 1582, established westbound with runway 21 on my left.
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0: area to the southwest.
1: Still working, old man? That sucks. Still working. Today, but it only hit 84. It's not terrible out here at all. Not at all. What radio is giving you fits?
2: RCA Victor model 85 Gold, which apparently is an international model. I think it was made in Canada. But different than all the other model 85T and 85, several different versions. But this one's a little bit different, and bomb schematic got it working, and then it didn't have short wave, so I had a bunch of master and figured out how to wire it up so it gets short wave, but now I don't have good signal on AM or short wave. I hate to put it back the way it was, just at AM, but I am chasing ghosts here. I don't want to say fed up, but I'm going to get to a point where what are we doing?
1: Got a radio for... time do you put into it before it's not worth your time? I'm sure a lot of those radios you fix probably in 30 minutes to an hour. Doesn't sound like that one though. And hey, what 40-meter frequency do you guys get on? Is it 7275?
2: I'm actually there. That's volume down. I was on there earlier. But, X-Files just walked in. Let me catch up with her. I'll get you back.
1: Something later. Let me get with her. Some of my important stuff. Sometimes I didn't put my call sign out, but I didn't know if that was the right frequency or not. Hello, Lisa, K4WCM. Haven't heard in a while. Hello, Jerry. As a matter of fact, my wife asked me yesterday, or maybe it was Monday, if I've talked to you recently. She said, well, I haven't heard you talk to Jerry. Is he okay? And I said, you know what? I don't know. I haven't talked to him in about 2 weeks, so good to hear you in there. How you doing?
3: Ago,
0: finally. And we got that pretty well taken care of. And you got it in the cab. And then she was in the hospital overnight, come home, and then stayed out. And then went back in about a week ago, back in Northeast Hospital. Spent a week and a half in the hospital in pretty bad shape. And then she was back home, come back home last Friday. And she's barely doing, hopefully, I'm a kind of out of the hospital. And, yeah.
3: While you were up there, KC4YMT, he's up there at Northeast Georgia Medical Center right now. I don't know if you knew that or not. They didn't know what was wrong with him. They suspected that he had a stroke, but then they thought maybe he had some sort of blood infection. He's been there for about 3 weeks now, and up until yesterday, I had heard that he was going to be coming home in a day or two, but Tony talked to him, the other Tony, on the phone. And he's still doing rehab up there. Maybe DPY's got some more information. Go ahead, Tony.
4: K-A-3-J-I-J-R.
2: Probably, you know. And I just saw a message today, and I sent him a message. I don't think he's wise.
4: 04 Lima Bravo, turning left to crosswind, clear 10. Airport to the northwest, opposite left to crosswind, coming in.
5: 76 traffic, 206 Juliet, entering left downwind, got the crosswind, traffic in sight.
3: The 145 or 14667 machine anymore. So I'm only on this machine, and I get on the local repeater up here, the Blue Ridge repeater, which is a really good repeater too. But all right, well, maybe something was going on before he actually had the stroke. But he said he was doing rehab. He didn't. I asked him if he knew when he was coming home. He did not know. He said he was having a lot of trouble typing. And when I say typing, I mean on a phone. Which, you know what? Hey, I have trouble typing on my phone. I very rarely use the phone for text messages or email. I'll use my iPad with a keyboard. So, hey, I can't fault anybody if they have a hard time typing on their phone, because I am not a big fan of that. So anyway, I'll go one more with y'all back in the house here. I guess we need to discuss what our evening plan is. I know I don't feel like cooking. I don't know if Lori does. But we always have a lot of options in the freezer, so we can always come up with not one good meal, but about 10. Always good to have a well-stocked freezer with real food, not store-bought frozen food, but homemade frozen food. Go ahead, Tony.
6: Saturday there, Tony.
0: I don't know where it's going to be. And maybe noontime we'll see each other soon. When you're staying here in Houston. And, yeah, I do get dangled for a year still here. And I don't know what to call you, John. You ain't going to sleep or doing something else down there. I'm up on 6-7. Brings me a lot. I know you don't feel so bad. Gary, you know more. So. I drop down here every now and then. Thank you.
3: Got that hand surgery behind her. My goodness, that's been looming for quite a while. So, anyway. Alright, well, Tony seems to know my schedule pretty good there. Jerry, I usually walk Gabo about 11 o'clock in the morning, and then I usually walk him about this time, and then I take him out two more times, but he's got, you know, he's getting old just like me. He don't feel like walking. And a lot of times at night, when I take him out, he's content staying on the leash and just walking around the perimeter of the cul-de-sac and taking care of business there. Sometimes I'll let him loose. I've gotten to where I trust him a little bit again. I'll let him. If he needs to get in the woods for a few minutes, I'll let him do that. But usually about 11 o'clock and about 5:30, I'm walking him. But I got the radio on a lot, Jerry, so hey, just pick up the radio and call me on the 310. Chances are I'll probably hear you and come back to you. Anyway, well, Tony, you guys have a good dinner there. You know, y'all still working. No, we can't afford to go out for dinner because we ain't got no income. Hi. But we do go out for lunch a couple times a week. But, I mean, there's nothing even close to us, you know. If we wanted to go out for dinner, we'd spend more time driving than we did eating. But that's good. That's the way I like it. Anyway, over to you, Tony. 7-3 to both y'all. Everybody have a good day. K4WCL.
2: John, we'll catch up with you later. I need to run in and get my flight spray. A little mat out here. Drive some nuts. That time of year. I don't think I have any rain or anything in here. I have a little bit here. This is what I start today. Nuts are poured out here.
3: I got a comment after Jerry. Go ahead, Jerry. Thank you.
6: 2, landing on the pad at Emory at 2,500 feet, Atlanta Metro traffic.
3: Oscar, I believe it is.
2: Like black light, sticky for us.
3: It's not going to get rid of all of them. I mean, eventually it will, but it does a good job of managing them. I have one at both houses, and it made a world of difference. I put them in, like, October, September last year. So this is the first full, summer we went through it, and it does a good job. I have the full size one, and you're right, they do make a mini, and then they do make the full size, but it's not that big. It's maybe 4 inches high, and it 90% of what's on the pad is those little gnats. I showed Lori once after about a week or so, and she was like blown away how many little gnats were on that pad and not flying around the house. So, and vinegar with a little couple drops of dishwashing soap, mix it all up good with a fork like you're scrambling eggs. That does a pretty good job too, but the Zevo works real well. So anybody listening, if you got them nasty old drain flies or fruit flies, I don't see how you could live in the South and not have some of them. And they're bad up here. I mean, when I want gabo, I am constantly swiping them. So they're much worse up here, but that Zevo thing works pretty good. Well worth the money. So, all right, 73, K4WCO.
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2: Yeah, I had a little one here, and I couldn't find a great place to put it. I got to do something. These things, they're still driving the same. They just want to choke on it. I need to maybe get some out here to try some damper. Stop me. I'm small, little, but my damper is. I don't get bothered by those things.

Alvin, turning left, cross, 1 mile, 1 3 Darkham.

traffic. I'm in 464 Delta Alpha, turning westbound 1 runway 1.

0: on flight 19, 20 miles to the southeast of Emory University. Coming around the Brazos, they land at the university in 12 minutes. Atlanta Metro.
1: On Avalon, runway 28.

Time is 6 p.m. Weather conditions clear. Temperature 88 degrees.

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0: got a Sky 505 too. That was fun. That went on like 1 year ahead of me.
1: Traffic, 12.19, 1.5 miles directly east of Parksville at 2,400, 1,000 for Henry University, land at 7 minutes, Atlanta, Central.

the traffic shot 5152 is on the go runway. 10 going to be a left cross departure. 2 going to

0: traffic, helicopter to our flight 25, we are 10 to the south, east 2,000 feet inbound for Pigman.
1: Going into PDK there, stay central.

Mooney 407 Hotel, 9 miles southeast, inbound landing, Covington Traffic Advisory. Covington Air Traffic Selling 9254 Golf is departing the pattern to the south, on the east, sorry.

Southbound shot is 4 miles to the west of your front field and 3,000 for a right teardrop to a left now. Runway 13. About 3 miles south of the field inbound to the downwind, 17 full southbound.

Hotel, 4 miles to the southeast. We'll be doing a midfield cross for a left downwind. It's going to be 7 for 7.

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0: Teardrop is over that sprint. Downwind to 1130.
2: Data, traffic metric issue is decimal final, RNS 0.
3: That one's just going to be south of Piedmont Hospital, going to be orbiting Atlantic Station, about a mile south, so I saw you get ready to take off.
0: Good traffic, 34074, Hill is over the field, and we'll be entering the left downwind runway.
4: Sir, 2 mile final runway 13, full stop on here.

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1: Traffic moving 407 Hotel, short final runway 107.

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0: Charlie, that's good. 3 coming in. 1325 Fox, riding on the Delta, runway 23 left over.
1: Yeah, 10-7, that's runway 13, we're just going to close down there.

0: Southbound Boston, Sunset Westbound Wind 1, here at Covington Full Stop. Series X 142, just off your back left side.
1: Roger that, man. I'm gonna move over and get on the right side of here. We're gonna be headed in for Emory, and you guys wanna beat my right?

0: 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Yeah, you guys want to go get fuel? If that's so, I'll just drop back and wait for you to move or whatever you want to do, man.
1: Yeah, I mean, if you're coming in, you got a patient, I'll drop off and then head up for fuel and you can come in behind me.
0: Sounds good, buddy.
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traffic, 12.19, 8 miles northeast of Clarksville, the southbound remaining east of the surface of Bravo.

traffic, helicopter airlights 2-1 is about 10 miles to the east of Hartsfield. We are northbound, heading to Emory, Maine.

Delta 8 northeast, southbound on the road.

Mountain Delta Charlie. We're about 20 minutes out. Are you guys still going to be open? We're going to need a little fuel.

0: The time is 7 p.m. Weather conditions clear. Temperature 86 degrees. K-A-3-J-I-J-R.
1: I'm on my third three, we'll be on the place. Thank you very much. We'll make sure it's in the gas 18 minutes out. One double charge.

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1: Good evening.

Federal 1070, you got a helicopter, it's 4 miles to the west, transitioning to the east, we'll be just north of the field low level, under low. Yeah, it's doing circuits, but the bomb is disabled, not my service, for setting down one with 10, under.

0: 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Have a Challenger 50 miles to the northeast. You'll be inbound for 19 Butler County.
1: Mike Alpha 7 miles for the RNAV 131 area.

0: traffic helicopter 10 Tango, 2,000 feet, 1 mile west of Mercedes, eastbound, rotating north of the side metro.
1: 14 Mike Alpha, short final, runway 13, 30 yards.

0: traffic, RP1 rolling Mike Alpha, going mid, we are going into parking here, northeast, Wander.
1: Challenger,

0: 93, right south of the turnout to the south.
1: Kelling 9254 Golf is 3 miles northeast of Seal, entering a left downwind for runway 10.

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0: Bravo of Atlanta, over the stadium for 6 minutes, transmission to Emory St. Joe Central.
1: The time is 8 p.m.